0: my style, but get it lit. 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Love you, vibe, yeah. We the best. Boy. Give me the light, yeah. And we turn it up every time.
1: Every time.
0: And we bust it up, watch it, like.
1: Watch it.
0: Ha!
2: ¡Kimba!
3: Tamar Estéreo 103.9. La emisora primer lugar de sintonía. Vive la música.